you till you love me. I'll fuck you till you love me. I'll fuck you till you love me. Till you love me. Till you love me. Till you love me.

Hello. Good evening. Thank you very much, Hemmersdorf, for having us. Pop Festival. It's our first time in this part of the world, so thank you very much for welcoming us. It's nice to play in a church again. We don't play churches very often, so maybe a little word on... It's quite a special evening for us. It, to us, feels like we're coming to the end of our album era, album one, so this is probably the last time we'll play a lot of this music, so thanks very much for joining us. We're going to continue.

I wanted to tell you about a path ahead that was never clear, and all that once was had failed to hold true. I wanted to tell you when the years were fleeting by that we were only trying to find a place we knew. I wanted to tell you that the world we closed off was always you, with the loss of perspective on the only thing that was ever true. I wanted to tell you when we were lost in our own minds, we find ourselves back where we started, still trying to find. I wanted to tell you, no matter how hard we tried, we were never going to escape this outer state mind. So yeah, I guess I wanted to tell you that the reasons for and the reasons against, but I'm finding it hard for this message to be sent.

0: Thank you. Thank you very much. Appreciate it.
1: Lost in headspace with me.

0: Two. Yeah, time to introduce ourselves. Thomas Sonny on the drums over there. Big round of applause for him.
1: Mr. Phillips over on the keys.
0: And I will say a big thank you to our photographer and our third Beatle, Sean O'Connor. She's been running around taking photos. Thank you. Thank you for everything.

0: Yes, yes.
1: Thank you so much, Hammersdorf. We're going to close out on this one, another new one. Yeah, thanks for seeing us off our sort of chapter one in our musical journey. So yeah, we really appreciate everyone coming out tonight. We've been Cass and Coda, and yeah, see you again, hopefully.

Thank you very much. It's a great pleasure to play for such a beautiful audience. Thank you. Thank you so much.